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5: 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A video game, that's 2 out of 3. 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

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I'm a rebel just for kicks. They ain't getting no. The years start coming and they don't stop coming. Playing what we want.

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The Pope made Vanity Fair's best dressed list, which makes sense since he has the same stylist as Zendaya. All about-

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2: 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A video game. That's 2 out of 3. It takes sharing thumbs up emojis, clapping emojis, and loaded nachos at halftime. That's how you make an impact on a young kid's life. 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